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5: Daily dose of British English with Uncle Seal。
4: Ladies and gentlemen, boys and girls, hi, it's Uncle Seal again. 好耐冇同大家讲过英国文学啦。今日咧，萧叔叔拣一首好中意嘅一首诗，咁就系莎士比亚嘅一首十四行诗，叫做 Sonnet 啊，我哋 S O N N E T， 中文亦叫十四行诗，其实就唔系好浪漫嘅，因为佢的确系十四行嘅。咁呢首诗咧就系佢嘅 Sonnet Number 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
2: Ladies and gentlemen, boys and girls, hi, it's Uncle Sue again. We have been talking about sonnet number 30 of William Shakespeare, 莎士比亞十四行詩裡面情詩啦，佢第30首。上一集講到夜闌人靜嘅時候，突然間莎士比亞諗起佢以前嘅啲事啦，追求嘅夢想咧，全部得唔到咧，就非常之抑鬱咁。第二段佢講啦。Then can I drown an eye unused to flow for precious friends hid in death's dateless night? 又想起他以前那些已经过了身的朋友，大家就知道当年人人都很早死，平均年龄是不是很高的。莎士比亚当年虽然他不太老，但是很多朋友已经死了、okay? 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